0: reviewing it. Have somebody drive the area.
1: 329, you can put me on it. I'm just down the street.
2: Four copies. This is information. It was Kaylee Crabtree from 53 North Wisconsin. You see Charles, I called that.
1: 10-4.

an issue behind 671 East Isham, or if he was going from apartment 2, advise behind that apartment complex there's a shed that's vacant, trains keep going in and out of it. They're there now. It's been an ongoing issue.

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1: 30 to Polaris 31607.
0: Southwest.

0: If the flock kit's going to be a good read, it's going to be a plate 9 John Mary Yellow 005. It's going to be on a red 2020 Honda Accord. Looks like it's going west, northbound westward from Castle Way. We'll be providing the bill out to CCP and TCSF. 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
1: Just info, car is out of Visalia, so it's probably going to make its way back that way.
0: 4, we'll advise them.
1: Also, the name that's on that hits not correct.

Bill 81. 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
1: 340.
0: Respond to 671 East Isham Unit 2. RP advised that you saw transients going into a vacant shed at the apartment complex and has been an ongoing issue. I don't know if it was a male or female. The call came in during day shift.
1: Forty in room.

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0: 8560, last Gonzalez break. 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

0: 46. Both of your subjects are going to be clearable. For Julia, we have history for 459, also on a traffic stop for warrants. Eric Simmons is going to be clearable. He's on county probation for 11378. We have contact with him also for 459, foreign arrest, H&S.
1: 40, is there responsible to this shed? It looks like it's been vacant for a while.
0: Let me look through the call history, see if we can find anything.

0: 26. 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Located at 121 from previous closet trees. For a canine injury that occurred on May 2nd of this year, it located several 21s from first two.
1: Time for our can you just add it to the catacombs? Try to give them the 21.
0: Alpha, they're added.

0: 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They advise code 4. Check 1 on anybody else. 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
1: Copy the Audubon, you see.

26. 26, bud. I tried giving the numbers in the catcom as the 21. However, they advised that it did not belong to them. The female and the male be on their way. Units are 10A.

0: 32, just info, the office building is locked and secured, although the front gate is unlocked where the vehicles enter. Is there a responsible?
1: The responsible is going to be SO. They needed to respond out there.
0: I'll see if I can lock the gate.

0: 2310, Denver 7. 27, good. California Plate 9, Edward Nora, Nora 072, B, Henderson Inn, just east of 3rd Street.
1: From the last number is going to be a 2.
0: Affirmative.
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That's Curran, interchange with Montero.

0: 27. So Allison's going to be valid and clear. 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
0: So Martin, first of Samantha, 11191, break.
1: We're good.
0: Off the Verge, first of Richard, 11191.

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Both subjects are going to be clean attention local. It looks like they hit you, but both met that hit you for H&S Warner S 48 273A. 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Victim of 211.

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0: 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Last of Sidwell.

0: 27.
1: Go ahead.
0: Is there a unit nearby that could assist in the vehicle search?
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0: ground. It's a warrant in NTIG. Native, only in SL Spillman. We'll be out of here. What's the call?
1: Copy, thank you.

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1: 832, you were in the air when the call came out. Morning, Porter for Breakfast Driver. It was a great trip to Tacoma. By any chance, if you've seen it going southbound, Porter.
0: Negative, I was check one.
1: 10-4-340, if you could just check the area. The 20th is going to be 415-83-Edward-2. Comes back to a 2017 Toyota, 2A Gustavo Villa Senor, out of Avenue 150.
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Zero 9 good. California, correction 6, Victor Charles, Lincoln 097, pulling onto southbound 65 from Olive.

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1: Copy. Check 1, westbound 190 from me.
2: Porterville 316, 327, that's code 4106 on the side, I'll be 10-8.

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0: 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Just for info, he's refusing to provide blood or urine. I'll be 76 in South County.
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Yellow 94 10 507, last of Paul, Adam, Nora, Ida, Adam, George, Union, Edward. 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
1: Example, how's it? Correction, over how is valid and clear. 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

0: 24. Go ahead. 24, but the subjects are clear. Congestion local. The 27 status for Lazar is valid. Yes, history for speeding. The 27 for Nathan showing non-issue. No history with them. Sample. 340, 1037. Go ahead.
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0: 340 Meyer, that's going to be for Thomas. 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
0: California, please. 6 David Adam Paul, Queen, correction, 025. Be on Main, just north of Henderson.

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Yellow Frank Frank 307, just pulling into Greg's Express Gas.

0: 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Yeah, 224 negative. I copy your code 4 now. 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
1: 10-4, just from info, I had eyes on him. He was walking westbound on Olive, passing Prospect.

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0: F-4, 340, 309, respond back.

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0: Mandarin area, break 316. 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
1: Porterville 316, I'm out with them. 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
0: Well, he's gonna be at 1301 West Dallas.
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0: 26. 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

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Yellow 6452, 402, left of Ceballos, interchangeable with Torres. Call 149 from City Yard.

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0: this is Romero, 1st of Jerry, transient, extensive issue.

0: 24, copy, 1035. Go ahead. Sam 224, showing two active code 32s, one infraction, one misdemeanor. The misdemeanor is going to be for H&S with the bill amount of $25,000 of extended fishing for 314 H&S, Warner S, and 148.
1: Yeah, I'm familiar. He's in front of Jack in the Box on Henderson.
0: Sam 4, 3026, 3026, get start towards that way.
2: It was just going to be sparklers. It'll be through the council. It'll be check 5 to 8.

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0: 7. You'll probably get there before I will. 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I'm stuck at Henderson 65.
1: Tampler. Break 327, can you issue the unit prior booking?
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1: 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We're code 4.
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1: 10-4, Sean's going to be cleared to the local, correction, clear local. He's going to be on canopy probation for 459 with search and test, 27th valid.
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0: 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Got any of the selecting case number on this 11364 for now?
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0: 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I'll be 1019 with evidence.

26. Property was dropped off, 43 North Lotus, Unit G as in George, I'll be 76 to Southbound.

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1: C-27-09, copy, 6 foot 2 in progress.
0: C-27.
1: C-27-09, response to 151 South Cassing Street. RP's advising that there's a male subject in the backyard with a flashlight on, stated that grandmother is home. The grandma doesn't know who's currently in the backyard. RP's not home. He's on his way right now.
0: C-27 from Olive and D, David.
2: 309 from Main and D.
1: It's all going to be 10-5 info. We're still getting further.

0: 27. 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
1: 10-4, I'm 23.
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27. 4. 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

0: 32. I'll be out with 2. Code 4. 29 on 2. Goodbye, name and date of birth.
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0: Last of Davis versus Chelsea, 9994, break.
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0: Last of Medina versus Mark, 10-18-88.

332, both subjects can be clear, taxi level. We have history for Chelsea on 11377. And we have extensive history with Mark for Warner SHS at 148.

0: 340-1037. 45. Yeah, it's going to be contemporary plate or personalized plate. 392, Boy, Adam, Sam, Sierra, and Putnam.
1: Yeah, 4.

Pacific Coast 4, I can fly by 3. So far, break, did I never respond away?

21, 29, 2 additional. 3 party, go ahead, through first. Copy, it's going to be Arizona, driver's license. David 1044, 2591, left of Mary Edward, Nora Edward, Sam, Edward, Sam. Break. West of Nunez, interstate called Nava, first of Jose, 83-2000, right. Now for that. Now west of Nunez, interstate called Nava, first of Mary, Adam, George, Adam, Lincoln, Ida, 12005. Step on, they're all out of Arizona. Yeah,

Data Region. Camping in the area and trespassing on properties. They were somewhere on their way home today.

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240 was the most recent juvenile problem at the address, and noise complaints from 2023 and a medical aid from 2024.

morning, Roger. So this is a clear site and local, not showing any issues with them. The 27 you provided for Luke doesn't state if it's valid or not. You can tell on 27 for your other two subjects.

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0: Last of Timmerman, first of Austin, DOB 1221 of 04, break. CDO Frank 1259488, last of Rodriguez.
1: Bicycle Mountain.

0: for 316.
1: 360. Both 360 are going to be piloting, clear. Yes, history for both. For Sergio, he has contact on a 459 of April on Austin. Of contact for a violation of quarter from last month of the 24th.

0: Oh, te llamé.
1: Go ahead.
0: Sir, my go's gonna be valid and clear. We have Spencer history for 2735 Warren Rest HNS.
1: 10-4.

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1: 336-316,
0: respond to Indiana and Olive. I'm concerned that there's a male subject laying down in the middle of the roadway on southbound Indiana, just south of Olive. I advise that he is breathing. She was unable to get a description because it's too dark.
1: From Indiana and Henderson.
2: 316, copy.

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1: 340, copy, good 4.
2: They're just at Borough with the 2 at 114.

0: 26.
1: But
0: 326. Isaiah's going to be balloting there. Get you for tinted windows.

0: Diary response for the overdose at 140 South C at the Portable Navigation Center.
1: Responding as primary.

0: say by why they're considering it an overdose when she says she's having a panic attack?
1: They're advising it's going to be an accidental poison control substance that they consume.
0: 10-4, so 5150.
1: That's unknown. It was TCAT who upgraded it.
0: 10-4.
2: Portable 3-something. I already do. It's probably responding.
1: Break 3-27, responder back 336.

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1: 33, good.
0: David 0534443333, Boston, Gomez.

0: 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Can tag it.
1: Alpha 9.
0: D David 0124 1575, last of Renteria.

0: 32, just confirming there was no description provided. 32 negative, sorry, he wasn't able to tell. Still too dark.
1: We're check one on anyone in the roadway on Indiana, south and north of all of Unit 39.

26. 26, good. 150, 150. Looks like she's having a panic attack.

0: report about their 9. Can we get information on TCS's pursuit vehicle and ask for the reason for stop? Heard it was west southbound from the Lindsay area.
1: Listening to their traffic, looks like they lost visual at Road 216, Avenue 208, southwest into an orange field. And I believe the failure to yield.
0: Is there a vehicle description?
1: Stand by, I'll get that.
0: Copy, thank you.
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Charlie 2729, 29 initial. 40 bucks first. CL Boy 939-6848, left of Gasolina, right. Telfer ID Union 067-5985, left of Castaneda.

before you board, so your subjects are going to be clear station local. The 27 for Monica is going to be valid. The 27 for Jesse is not an issue. We have history with Monica for contact on a warrant arrest. 10-6 site.

Yellow William 452, plane approaching Olive.

26, 27, 21, additional 21 by CDO. William 99596 48, last of Martinez, break. Yeah, for that. Boy 937 0569, last of Tamez.

0: 306, Santa Gitana. King Adam 197 Henderson and Porter.
1: Henderson and Porter.

0: Very much. Did you get your truck number?
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1: It's
2: gonna be a short play. Looks like he has a bigger play over his 28. The bigger play is gonna be Edward David 99 Yellow 11 Avenue 152 and Alderwood.

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1: 332.
0: Respond at 2030 West Julian Avenue for a Hispanic male adult, black clothing, wearing red shoes. He tried to grab the RP. He was lasting on foot going eastbound on Julian. RP believes he's possibly UTI. Negative on any weapons team.
1: 3-3-2-2 from Henderson, Indiana.
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Repeat the resident that he went inside a residence, possibly at 1983 West Julian. 10-4.

Bravo 302, 27 for status. Ticket. William 989-8281, Los Angeles, Garcia.

Should we have with one? Yes, just for info, matching the description. Break, check 24 status. Code 4. Break, code 4, break. 332. 32 to 20, provided complete clear and clear expired on a 2018 Hyundai, showing a release of liability to Rodney Miller, tier 20. Tom 302. That's you good. Way out the second party at Newcomb, just south of 190. Copy. 32, we'll be out with the subject, the last 20 came back to you. Can you 29? We have enough. Adam 805-7319, last of Uribe, Union Robert, Ida, Boy Edward. She's advising on probation.

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0: 224.
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0: Angela's coming back, clear inside to local, not getting an SRF hit. You could have contact with her for transient issues.
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0: 32, ran the RO to that vehicle you ran. Rodney Miller, he comes back clear and current. Showing weapons register 2.
1: 10-4.
0: Case number is 31685.

Charlie Cook 4, 291. Morning, copy, good morning. CDL William 877-1914 left of Ocean Robert, Ocean Nora George.

Five, okay. Your Eva is on our way. Patrol check 6-5.

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0: Edward 2390901, that's the Nunez interchange with Torres. I'll have a additional 29 when ready. Yellow 448-6836, last of Wilson.

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0: The 27th status for Wilson showing suspended or revoked with service needed. 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

0: 336. 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I'm going to add cab comments.
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0: this info. They were walking eastbound on the north side of the roadway.
1: Copy, I'm checking westbound.
0: Fall 327, just info, I'm 10-6 on a 310-4.

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1: Copy, Central. I got several individuals out here next to a vehicle.
0: At 410-22.
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0: 10-4.

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1: On that way to City Yard.

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0: 4.
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0: 16.
2: California 8, William Lincoln King, 429, Whitechapel, Lombardi.

7340, copy 229. First of Victor Adam Tom Henry, first of James 9206, break. Lester Fernandez, first of Alexis 5190, third passengers of the vehicle.

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0: Last of Del Rosario, first of Monroe, DOB 6, 1 of 08, break.
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0: Last of Fernandez, first of Ariana, DOB 10, 16 of 07.

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0: 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Tampa, I'm code 4. I'll be entering them.
1: Subjects are clear, local, NCAC, NEGA, and SRF. Alexis's 27 is not issued, UTL, and a 27 for James.

0: 316, all your subjects are clear local, NCSD, Nega, and SRS. Janway's 27 is valid. Monroe's 27 is issued. UTL on the last subject for Ariana. Or UTL on the 27.
1: Over.
0: 26, I need you to divert for an unknown traffic accident, North Grand and Highway 65.
1: 26.
2: DJ, I need to put me on the traffic. I'll be close from Anderson and 65.
0: 10-4, it's going to be a white four-door sedan. Correction, white four-door sedan that was swerving in and out of traffic that crashed. The subject is still inside of the vehicle.

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1: Four, the vehicles can be parked by the mini store just south of North Grand, east of Highway 65.

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1: 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Lane 9, Robert John King, 767.

0: 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We'll recontact. Is fire still needed?
1: Negative.
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0: Airport, just info. We're going to be with the vehicle. It's going to be on the frontage road by Porterville Mini Storage.
1: 10-4.
0: And additional information, there's no fresh damage on this vehicle. He's got old damage, but no new damage. He's got zip ties holding some of the parts together.
1: 10-4.
2: 27-21. Lopez, first, phonetically, Sam, Ida, Lincoln, Victor, Edward, Nora, Ida, Ocean. 620 of 95.

0: 27 Lopez is clear, local and CIC negative Nesarab, UPL on the 27.
1: 10-4.

0: based on the comment that your partner put in at 004852, this is going to be that vehicle. It does have the damage on the rear passenger side. That is going to be old damage, though. It's already been bondoed and fixed, or attempted to be fixed.
1: 10-4.

0: 26-224. You can go ahead and clear. This is going to be the car that RP was talking about.
1: 10-4, just for info, negative damage on this side of the storage.
2: Copy.

0: 27 is going to be primary for now, and 336 is going to stand by 333 tonight.
1: Respond to Henderson in third for a welfare check. RP's stating that his friend Ethan Evers is wanting to harm himself due to a breakup. He's parked on Henderson in third in a 2020 white Ford Escape.

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1: 27.
2: 10-4-326, just for information, the ex-girlfriend Celeste called. She went to go pick him up, and they're at 870 North Plano, Unit 203. She's wanting to cancel.
0: 6-5, copy. 326-224, still responding. Check the welfare. Send it back, Unit 2.
3: I'll be around.

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I'll be responding to Yum Yum's checked area.

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1: 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He's code 4, unit suite. 10A.

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0: 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Going to be ETDL. William 9649754. 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
0: Michael's clear local NCSD, Megan SRS. The 27 is showing suspended, but it hit on a X-ray number.
1: 10-4, 29 additional. 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
0: Go ahead.
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0: 309 Lasso Soto, Versa Rosalinda, 828-10. Clear local NCAC, negative SRS, UTL note 27, showing on the name file, failed JDP.
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0: 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Additional 28. Nine yellow, yellow Henry 561.
1: 4, do you need the return? I just packed.
0: Can you give me another return?
1: 10-4-28 clearing current to a 2024 Chevy registered to Adam Perez, 520 White Oak Avenue, out of Porterville.
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0: 309, bias is clear, local NTSD 91 SRF 27 showing expired 1613. Also, there is a SIR CPO on file with Sylvia as the restrained and Michael as the protected with contact allowed with safe exchange of children.
1: 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I'm going to have the juvenile Mikey

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0: 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Murphy's advising he was in a verbal with his wife and she left intoxicated in a red 2025 Honda Pilot. She caller doesn't know where she left. It was about 15 ago.
1: 332, copy. 316, copy, going 23.

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1: 26.
0: 26, respond to 455 North Murray Street, Unit D, David, welfare check. 3105 with a sign language interpreter. Caller stating that there's a male subject using H&S in the residence. He's currently in the backyard.
1: 476.
0: Respond to back 326.

26, RB advised it's going to be lots of hope for some Brian that's in the backyard and he's staring at the sky, looks out of it. We ran in through NCIC with 1019 and 90. 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
0: 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He's code 4 though. 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
0: 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The RPO is Brian Oshins, units are 10A.

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0: 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It's going to be 9 Sam William Union, 601, and I'm clear for 27.
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0: he advised that he's lived at that address for a year and a half, and nobody in the name of Adeline resides at that address.
1: Copy.

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1: Information, we just received an additional call on Orange. The dog barking and people yelling.

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1: 29.
0: 314. Respond to the standby. 314, if you could handle by 21, it's going to be Spanish speaking.
2: 314, copy.

0: 3329. 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I'm 10-8 now.
1: Yeah, Mark's going to be Spanish speaking only. It was difficult to get any information out of him via the translator.
0: Turn 4.

0: 329. 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
1: Jeff, we're through 314. Did you try to reach him via 21?
2: Negative.
1: Jeff, 329. Do you speak Spanish?
0: Affirm.

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0: 76 to 221 East Chase for further.
1: Opportunity, may I create separate calls or just change the address?
0: Just change the address. It's several subjects that need contacting under one case number.

Sarah E. from 138 East Grand Landline. 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
0: Alyssa picked up code 3, local on NCIC. Michael is under the last of Vasquez, Flamonte. Fernando's valid.
1: 10-4. Go 3-4-2. What are the last words of this?

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0: Showing an active code 32. It's going to be out of Kings County for Michael under the last of Flamate. It's going to be an M. Mary for probation violation.
1: And four, can you go ahead and send a photo?
0: There isn't a booking photo. It's going to be out of Kings County.

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1: Affirmative, County. We'll notify him.
0: 10-4, should we go for?

0: 329 Meyer, can you change the nature of the call to abandoned vehicle? And copy 28.
1: What's that, 28?
0: 7 Frank David George 168.

0: 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Express 6-24-25, 2015 Nissan, 28 Anthony Hutchins, Department of Corrections.
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0: 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So possibly a male transient that's sleeping by the front door. Or he's an employee, he's afraid to go inside.
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0: The 29th clear with this calling out located in the name file, as showing he's on PRCS for 2735 with search and test terms.
1: 10-4.
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0: 329. 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

0: Chancellor. The RPU is anonymous, however, she was calling stating that she heard them from downstairs.
1: I'm out with another neighbor. She's advising she didn't hear anything. 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
1: An Altima.
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1: Thank you.

0: Kempfer. 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Use the last name first, please.
1: 10-4. It's going to be last of Lopez, Ignacio, 10-19 of 64.

0: 329, copy 1035. They're showing an active code 32 for Jonathan. It's going to be an N Mary. Correction, it's an infraction for 18-6.1. I sent you a photo.
1: 10-4.

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1: Go ahead.
0: Ignacio is going to have a total of 5 code 32s. However, the date of birth is 10-18 of 64. It's going to be 2 unmarrieds at 35,000 apiece and 3 in fractions. Be a marriage for each nest.
1: 10-4. Can you store me an additional code 4?
0: Tampa, 314.
2: 314 from Liggett and Putnam.
0: Is closer. He's already put himself en route.

0: 69. He's going to have an additional of 11364 for Ignacio, and if you can confirm the warrant.
1: 10-4, on both or just Ignacio?
0: You can confirm both.

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1: Go ahead, from Wall and Westwood. I believe they both have an E36.
0: Affirmative, we've located it. It's been printed and it'll be emailed to you. 314, you respond, primary. 671 East Isham for verbal. Both parties are still on scene. It's going to be a Julia Gonzalez and Eric Simmons. They both have an 836 for 459. It's going to be case number 30991. Standby for a description of the subject.
1: 314, copy.

0: 314, 265. They're going to be in a vacant shed to the back of the residence. The RP is stating that the male subject pulled a pepper gun on her, unknown if it's going to be pepper spray or a taser.
1: 314, copy. 67, copy that.
0: Sending the E36, which includes photos to both of you.

0: 3-2976 of South County with Lopez as a 95-330 standing by with the other male hop. He's going to be sighted out.
1: Kepler.
2: Can you email me Jones infraction info, please?

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0: 1423, J190.

0: Porterville 34th, I'll be checking the area for those suspects.
1: Temper.

0: subject here, I would have a sir on. Got a call from a male advising the area maintenance in Harrison for a Hispanic female adult, heavy set, possibly topless, walking down the main.
1: It's going to be a different subject, but it's also a male. I saw him about 5 ago. It's not a female.
2: Go ahead.
1: Cal ID card A Adam 805-7319, last of your rebate.

0: 240. She is clear, local on NCIC, negative on anything in SRS, located history with her for code 32, so she's clear now.
1: 10-4.

info. 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

0: 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I believe it's a male. I'm going to confirm.
1: What's your 20?
0: It's going to be by that Morton and Main in front of that shop on the south

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0: Advising last of five, get first of Edward, 713 of 7373.

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1: That's what he's advising.
0: And the first name? I copied last of Vasquez.
1: Edward.

0: reporting. 29th clearance, detailing any history. I did locate an ID number, though, out of Stanger, previous address out of Porterville.
1: Temper.
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0: 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He's carrying a pink 22, so I think that's why they're confusing him.
1: Dishes for.

0: 329.
1: Bill for a 21 from Deputy Ortega, South County.
0: Worksville.

0: All 330-265, that copy traffic. Center, 1250 West Henderson. A female was seen being chased by a male to her vehicle. This is a silver car. The male subject is inside the car refusing to get out per the RP. Just currently asking if the female's okay.
1: 330, copy, I'm from Martin Villa.

0: 3:30. That male's going to be HMA, blue pants, gray shirt. The female's trying to push him away.
1: 3:30, I copy. Be advised of any weapons.
0: Weapons. 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Can you hear the female yelling?
1: Turn for Henderson in Indiana now.
0: Looks like 265 and 248 Henderson, prospect.

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0: license status is not issued for him. The 29 is clear, showing history with him as a H&S and a suspect in a fraud last year.
1: That's all right.

0: 329, copy traffic. 329. We're spot at 506 West Morton, 506 West Morton, 10-5 at a third party advising she's receiving text messages from her 14-year-old niece saying she's hiding in the closet and someone's trying to get her. It's possibly going to be the stepdad who she's afraid of. We're trying to get further.
1: 10-4, 76.

0: 829. 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
1: 10-4.

0: 3029. 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
1: 10-4. I'm familiar with the parents and the juvenile calling.
0: 10-4. I'm unable to get a hold of the juvenile. Unable to leave a message.
1: 10-4. I'll try again on my end.

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I'm about 3 out.

0: 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She wasn't much help. I'm 23.
1: Tampa. The female subject is code 30. Oakland, NCIC, negative. I'm thinking of them up.

0: And I'm making contact, Unit 506. Family is advising they believe she's in there.
1: 10-4, is she in danger?
0: Family believes in she is in danger.
1: Of the male subject, and is he still on site?
0: Right, now they're changing the story. They're advising they don't believe anybody's in there, but they think her daughter's, their daughter's in there.
1: Or so in danger of herself, or...
0: They're denying she's in danger. She called 911 regarding her stepdad. Her stepdad is here on scene. Her stepdad is Rigo.

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1: Confirm.

0: your clothing.
1: Mom's advising she left yesterday, hasn't returned. Last thing they know is that she's here at 5:06. We're on a 21 with her. She's going to be inside the unit, refusing to get out.
2: Porterville copies. She was not reported as missing.

0: Mainline confirming, the call came out as a juvenile calling 911.
1: If it came from a third party, they called on a business line stating that the female was hiding in a closet because she was afraid of her stepdad.
0: Our juvenile's not in danger. She's going to be released to her parents.

0: Go ahead.
1: Honey, can you 29 the caller on call 72 and advise history, if any?
0: FM, there's minimal history. He has a 290, though, and his 29 is clear. On the 290 for him, it's going to be a different subject associated with that address. He's clear still. So.

0: 34 number.
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0: 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You can close it out. Check 26 for the mile half.

0: Benton.
1: Go ahead.
0: You copy the call, Comet. Check 6. Yes, it's 8.

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1: Go ahead.
0: We have a Don Roberto Jewelers on NSNK numbers 27002.

0: 5. Go ahead. In regards to Mr. Marshall from your previous call, how many people were at that trailer?
1: To he and the other person named in that call.
0: He's calling back, so I'm trying to get him again. I just wanted to make sure nobody else was there.

0: 265.
1: 65, go ahead.
0: For the RP, it's Pat, check out Hyman. He's refusing to leave, so that's the reason for their call. I'll be around.
1: 10-4. Information, he didn't state that to me at all, and it was a different concern.
0: 10-9 background.
1: He didn't state that to me at all, and he had a different concern when he initially called.

0: 314, copy traffic. We have verbal 415 at Sequoia Apartments, 120 East Henderson, apartment 17. I'll be advised that she got sprayed by her neighbor with some Fabulosa, and now they're in a verbal. 314-76. Break 240. I have a back unit for 314, and one of them is armed with Fabulosa.
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2: 329.
0: 10-5-0, third party, Arizona 1441 West Cheryl Court, 1441 West Cheryl Court. Probably female has called our RP and stated that someone's trying to get into her front door. We're going to call her now.
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0: So we have 459 progress, possibly at 460 at 383 South Kessing. RP advised somebody walked into the RP's house. Ray 314, can you respond to Beck?
2: Ray 14 from Leggett Initial.
1: 329.

0: This is information. The RP sees the subject on the ring camera. We're still trying to get further.
1: 10-4, I'm 2-0.

0: dirty. You can pen it for now. We can route back as well.
1: Units responding. The male subject is now out of the residence and is walking towards a white truck that's parked in the front.

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1: Confirming 323 South, Kessie. RP just confirmed it's 383 South Kessing and the vehicle just went northbound. There should be a red Durango in the driveway.
2: I just came up orange, negative on a white truck northbound.

0: they tell what kind of pickup it was?
1: Possibly a Chevy. Unknown what the model is. It's a four-door truck, though. Four-door.

0: 4820, it's going to be 37351 Nora 3.
1: Kepler.
2: And I have an open door. The front residence is unlocked.
1: Kepler.
2: Wait, and just for info, there's also a back house that says 381, unknown if it's occupied.

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1: Kepler. Myself and 314 will be clearing the residence.
2: Kepler.

0: 48249. What was that, 28 again?
1: I don't recall. Started with 373, I believe. Not in the call notes.
2: Affirmative, it's tagged. It's going to be 373-51 North 3.

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I'm advising her to call and put herself through my personal cell.

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1: You can come to me, I'll call you too. 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
1: Tamper, the infraction information was emailed to you.

portable towing units. Just information. Portable towing units, information. Fire is responding to a river fire at Tule River and 65.

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I'm en route to Harrison and Matthew for property drop-off.

0: 240, is it code for to view all the Teapot Dome traffic?
1: Yeah, if we don't have any units in the area.
0: Kaplan. Porterville, all units be well for reckless driver last seen in the area of Teapot Dome and Main. Last seen headed northbound by White's Market. Vehicle is a red 2005 Acura. 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RP no longer has visual. Advice the vehicle was swerving all over the roadway and was driving reckless. Porterville clear 1501.
1: I'll be out at 2088 West Harrison.
0: Kaplan.

0: 314, I'll be out at 1651 with the voice of further.
1: Yeah, it's static confirming 1641 West Boyd.
0: 1651.

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Just information. We do have an alert on that address. Two alerts. One's for a Jorge Osorio, and the second one is for a Michael Munoz.

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1: Kepler. Can you advise 21 for him?
0: He's advising he doesn't have a 21.

0: 29265, does he have the contact info for the people in Merced?
1: Giving it to him now.

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1: 10-4.

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2: T65 Ahmed. Did anyone follow her after she went northbound?
1: Just information, the 27 we have for her in our name file is out of California. It's valid.
0: 10-4. I just copied the last comments. I'll give the RP a 21.
1: Kepler, the address in the name file and on her 27 show 1740 West Westfield.

0: 329-265. The 29's clear negative on anything in SRF. We do have history with her. Suspect in 245, 23-152, and H&S and a photo has been sent.
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0: 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I'm on a 21 with a male. He's extremely uncooperative and sounds UTI.
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0: Copy.

0: check one on Westfield from Prospect to Westwood, and check one on Westwood from Westfield to Anderson, that vehicle. You can close it out, check one.
1: Check one on that vehicle on Westfield. RP was provided with the dispo. You can close it out. Check 2, 10-8.

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1: Close it out, check 72, we'll be in route.

302. Sam 249. She just left the store. She was trying to fight with the customer inside. She's now at the property behind the store. White female adult in her 60s.

0: 23 checking.
1: Kipper, she's going to be wearing a black and white shirt, white shorts, with glasses and riding a white bike.